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1: Birds flying high, you know how I feel. Sun in the sky, you know how I feel.

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We're two weary hearts aglow now. If you love me,

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0: 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Dette NFM Jass.
1: Oh dear brother, won't you lay it down to me? See, I know you got problems with her, that's clear to see. And if you could just bite back a little,

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And you know I intend to have him. I'll just ask, is you is or is you ain't my baby? The way you're acting lately makes me doubt. You is still my baby, baby.

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Well, is you is.

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So is you is, or is you ain't, my baby? Maybe

0: Can I call you Jeffy?
1: Oh, you can call me Jeffrey or Jeff or Chevy Golden.
0: Well, that's so sweet of you, Jeff. Oh.
1: Sweetness is all on your side, Taylor.
0: Well, are you saying for me?
1: Oh, yeah, for you.
0: Just for me?
1: Just for you, just you.
0: For me.
2: Can you what?
0: For me.
2: For me, you.
0: Just me.
2: Yeah, just you.
0: Only me.
2: Only you.
0: You better promise.
2: I promise.
0: You said?
2: I say.

0: What's happening? What's happening? This is Marcus Miller, and you're listening to 1FM Jazz.
1: Hey, John.
2: Yes, sir.
1: Come on, let's have a drink.
2: You and Seth.
1: It's 2:45. There's no one in the place except you and me. Set them up, Joe. You know, John, I got a little story that you ought to know. Wait till you hear about this. We're drinking, my friend, to the end of a brief episode. I'm telling you, that's what happened. Make it one for my baby and one more for the road. Here's to you.
3: I got the routine.
1: Oh no, you too?

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I'm clear, focused all around most of the time. I can't keep both feet on the ground. I can follow the path, I can read the signs.

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Now and every chance in honky-tonks, for my drinks and tips. 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You see sunlight

0: 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What's happening? 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
1: Build your dream.